A vehicle breakdown is obstructing traffic on the Ljubljana Southern Bypass between the junctions Ljubljana Rudnik and Ljubljana Center in the direction of Kozarje. Otherwise, traffic on Slovenian highways is running normally at the moment. 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

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Otherwise, traffic on Slovenian highways is running normally at the moment. 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

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Otherwise, traffic on Slovenian highways is running normally at the moment. 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

0: study abroad. We meet with, talk with, and party with foreign students in Slovenia.
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2: Meet Ismail Mirceli from Kosovo, a culture studies student at the University of Ljubljana. Coming from a diverse background, Ismail has always been drawn to discovering new cultures, and his experience in Slovenia has become exactly that. From the challenge of navigating everyday life without speaking the language to adapting step by step, learning and growing through every obstacle, Ismail reflects on a journey that has shaped his character. In this episode, he also shares what he admires most about Slovenia.
3: Also, one thing that I really like is that when you go to hiking in Slovenia, everybody says Živjo, Dan. Even if you don't know somebody, it's like a cultural mandatory in Slovenia to say hello when you're out in the forest hiking, which I think is fantastic.
2: Tune in to the latest episode of Study Abroad this Monday, May 4th at 11:25, and hear Ismail's inspiring story.
0: Study Abroad. Join us as we catch up with foreign students in Slovenia.
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1: 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Here we go.

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1: A run-over animal is obstructing traffic on the A5 motorway. This is from Maribor towards Murska Sobota before the entry of Vučija Vas. And also we have a broken-down vehicle on the A1 motorway Ljubljana-Maribor. This between Slovenska Bistrica Jug and the rest area Tepane in direction towards Maribor. Drive safely.
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1: Be careful on the A1 motorway Maribor-Ljubljana. An accident just occurred after the entry Slovenska Bistrica Sever towards Slovenska Bistrica Jug in the direction of Ljubljana. Drive safely.
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1: Slovenia's greenhouse gas emissions fell by 4.8% last year, despite a sharp rise in the final quarter in the energy sector. The EU-Mercosur free trade deal took provisional effect on Friday, despite a legal challenge before the Court of Justice of the European Union. The US Defense Department plans to withdraw 5,000 troops from Germany amid a spat between President Donald Trump and German Chancellor Friedrich Merz over the war with Iran. Further, President Trump announced he will increase tariffs on EU cars and trucks to 25%. We can expect sunny weather today and tomorrow in Slovenia. Daytime highs today between 21 and 24 degrees Celsius.
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1: Be careful, we have an object obstructing traffic on the A2 motorway between Ljubljana and Novo Mesto between both exits for Trebnje in direction towards Obrežje. Have a safe drive.
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1: Yes, good morning, Jana. We have at a glance more sun than clouds today in Europe. Let's start with the clouds. Dublin reports overcast weather with 11 degrees. Also, we have Madrid with 15 degrees overcast weather. Moderate clouds are reported in Budapest with 7 degrees and Paris also 14 degrees and clouds there. Sun is spoiling us in Berlin with 8 degrees, Luxembourg with 11 degrees and in Podgorica with 12 degrees and also in Tallinn we have sunny weather with 8 degrees there. Good morning again. Radio SI.

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1: Traffic on major roads in Slovenia is running smoothly. Have a safe drive.
2: Promet po slovenskih cestah v tem jutru poteka tekoče in brez posebnosti. Srečno in previdno tudi v nadaljevanju.

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Less greenhouse gases in Slovenia. Less greenhouse gases in Slovenia. Good morning, I am Tomáš Dietinger.

0: driven by a surge in electricity, gas and steam supply. The EU-Mercosur free trade deal took provisional effect yesterday. European Commission President Ursula von der Leyen pushed ahead with the provisional application despite a legal challenge before the Court of Justice of the European Union, effectively sidestepping a parliamentary vote on the deal's full ratification. While supporters believe it unlocks new markets vital to the economy, critics warn it can weaken environmental standards and regulations and damage the EU's agricultural sector. The US Defense Department plans to withdraw 5,000 troops from Germany amid a spat between President Donald Trump and German Chancellor Friedrich Merz over the war with Iran. In a statement, Pentagon said the order had come from Defense Secretary Pete Hegseth. The US has a significant military presence in Germany, with more than 36,000 active duty troops assigned to bases across the country as of last December. About 12,000 troops are based in Italy and further 10,000 in the UK. We can expect sunny weather today and tomorrow in Slovenia. Daytime highs today between 21 and 24 degrees Celsius.
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0: An animal is obstructing traffic on the A2 motorway Ljubljana-Obrežje, this between both exits for Trebnje in direction towards Novo Mesto. We wish you a safe and a pleasant drive.
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1: We still have reports of debris on the A2 motorway Ljubljana-Obrežje. This between both exits for Trebnje in direction towards Novo Mesto. Have a safe drive.
2: Previdno, sicer promet po slovenskih cestah v tem trenutku poteka tekoče in brez posebnosti, no previdnost pa velja tudi v nadaljevanju.
0: The most up-to-date traffic info in Slovenia. If you're driving, make sure to stay focused on the road. Radio SI.

0: in electricity, gas and steam supply. The EU-Mercosur free trade deal took provisional effect yesterday. European Commission President Ursula von der Leyen pushed ahead with a provisional application despite a legal challenge before the Court of Justice of the European Union, effectively sidestepping a parliamentary vote on the deal's full ratification. While supporters believe it unlocks new markets vital to the economy, critics warn it can weaken environmental standards and regulations and damage the EU's agricultural sector. The US Defense Department plans to withdraw 5,000 troops from Germany amid a spat between President Donald Trump and German Chancellor Friedrich Merz over the war with Iran. In a statement, Pentagon said the order had come from Defense Secretary Pete Hegseth. The US has a significant military presence in Germany, with more than 36,000 active duty troops assigned to bases across the country as of last December. About 12,000 troops are based in Italy and further 10,000 in the UK. Meanwhile, on Friday, US President Donald Trump announced he's going to increase the tariffs on cars and trucks from the European Union to 25% next week. This news comes at a pretty tense time for relations between the White House and the EU. We can enjoy a sunny weekend in the whole country, with daytime highs today between 21 and 24 degrees Celsius.
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0: We have a report of a broken down vehicle on the A2 motorway Ljubljana-Jesenice. This before Torovo. This is the toll station Torovo towards Jesenice, which is northbound. Have a safe trip.
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1: We do have some broken down vehicles. One is on the A1 motorway. This is between Ljubljana and Maribor, between the tunnels Podmil and Blagovica towards Ljubljana. Also on the A2 motorway, this is between Ljubljana and the Karavanke tunnel. This before the toll station Torovo towards the Karavanke tunnel. Have a safe drive.
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1: Hydropower down by a fifth. Hello, I am Tomáš Dietinger.
0: This is Radio SI News.
1: Slovenia's hydropower output fell sharply in the first quarter of the year due to weak river flows. It was down 23% from the same period in 2025 and 10.5% below initial forecasts. The largest shortfalls were recorded in the upper Sava and the Drava river basins. Lower hydropower output shifted the burden of supply to other sources, among them the Krško nuclear plant, the Šoštanj thermal plant and the Ljubljana cogeneration plant. The EU-Mercosur free trade deal took provisional effect yesterday. European Commission President Ursula von der Leyen pushed ahead with the provisional application despite a legal challenge before the Court of Justice of the European Union, effectively sidestepping a parliamentary vote on the deal's full ratification. While supporters believe it unlocks new markets vital to the economy, critics warn it can weaken environmental standards and regulations and damage the EU's agricultural sector. The US Defense Department plans to withdraw 5,000 troops from Germany amid a spat between President Donald Trump and German Chancellor Friedrich Merz over the war with Iran. President Donald Trump announced that he's going to increase the tariffs on cars and trucks from the European Union to 25% next week. We can enjoy a sunny weekend in the whole country, with daytime highs today between 21 and 24 degrees Celsius.
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1: We have two broken down vehicles reported on the A1 motorway Ljubljana-Maribor. One is between the rest area Polskava and the entry Slovenska Bistrica Sever and the tunnel Podmil between the exits Blagovica. This also in the all in direction to Podmil between the exits Blagovica. This also in the all in direction towards Ljubljana. A second one is on the A2.

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1: We have several broken down vehicles reported. One on the A1 motorway Maribor-Ljubljana between the rest area Polskava and the exit Slovenska Bistrica-Seva. Then also a second one between the tunnel Podmil and the exit Blagovica. And a third one on the A2 motorway Ljubljana-Karavanka tunnel. This between the rest area Povodje and the exit Vodice towards Kran. Have a safe drive.
2: Previdno okvarjena vozila ovirajo promet na Štajerski avtocesti med Podmiljem in Blagovico, prav tako pa tudi med Polskavo in Slovensko Bistrico Sever proti Ljubljani. 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

there's a lot of talking when Libo drops a song. 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
1: Words in English, French, and German almost always require a vowel, A, E, I, O, or U, and sometimes Y. Slovene, however, has plenty of words without vowels. Interestingly, many of them are related to gardening. In fact, garden, vrt, is one. So is trn, thorn, and krt, mole, and čmrl, bumblebee. Slovene gets around the lack of vowels because the R can carry a vowel-like r sound. And what's the longest word in Slovene without a vowel? It's another garden-related word. It's zbrst, bloom.

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0: Slovenia's hydropower output fell sharply in the first quarter of the year due to weak river flows. It was down 23% from the same period in 2025 and 10.5% below initial forecasts. The largest shortfalls were recorded in the upper Sava and the Drava river basins. Lower hydropower output shifted the burden of supply to other sources, among them the Krško nuclear plant, the Šoštanj thermal plant and the Ljubljana cogeneration plant. The EU-Mercosur free trade deal took provisional effect yesterday. European Commission President Ursula von der Leyen pushed ahead with provisional application despite a legal challenge before the Court of Justice of the European Union, effectively sidestepping a parliamentary vote on the deal's full ratification. While supporters believe it unlocks new markets vital to the economy, critics warn it can weaken environmental standards and regulations and damage the EU's agricultural sector. The US Defense

0: Armbrecht did really well in the new World Cup season, now known as the World Series in sports climbing in Keqiao in China. On Friday, she came first in the bouldering qualifiers and then she won the semifinals too. We can enjoy a sunny weekend in the whole country with daytime highs today between 21 and 24 degrees Celsius.
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0: Be careful, an accident occurred on the A1 motorway Ljubljana-Koper, this just after the entry Brezovica and before the entry Dragomer towards Koper. Here the left overtaking lane is closed and traffic is building up. A second accident is reported on the road Strunjan-Izola at Koper. We wish you a safe and a pleasant drive.
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1: Imamo zmagovalce. 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
1: An accident occurred on the A1 motorway Ljubljana-Koper this after the exit Brezovica in direction towards Koper. The overtaking lane is closed and traffic is building up. Expect to lose around 15 minutes. Some delays are also reported on the roads from Croatia towards Slovenia, especially from Lucia towards Izola, and also delays on the road Lesce-Bled. We wish you a safe drive.
2: Previdno na primorski avtocesti se je zgodila prometna nesreča. 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
1: Delays are reported on the roads Valeta, Jagodje, Šmarje, Koper, and also near Bled at the road Lisce Bled. Also, some congestions are being recorded coming from Croatia towards Slovenia. Have a safe drive.
2: Poročajo o zastojih in sicer na cestah Valeta Jagodje, Šmarje Koper in Lesce Bled. 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
1: Delays are reported in the coastal region, this on the roads Valletta-Jagode and Schmarje-Koper, and also in on the road Lescia-Bled. We also have some congestions reported on returning from Croatia towards Slovenia. Have a safe drive.
2: Previdno, zastoji na cestah Valletta-Jagodje, Šmarje-Koper in Lesce-Bled. Zastoji pa nastajajo tudi iz smeri Hrvaške proti Sloveniji. 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
1: We have checked out the events for today and we start in Murska Sobota. At the Youth and Cultural Center MIKK Murska Sobota, this year's edition of the festival Deal with Trust in Oblast, Honor and Power to Labor, is continuing. They are opening tonight at 9 p.m. Our next stop is Ljubljana. The Ortobar is hosting the concert Psycho Sis of the System of a Down tribute band from Italy.

Start is at 8 p.m. Now, we want to invite you to a concert evening at the Nada Žagar Youth Club in Ilirska Bistrica. On stage are Giraffe Man featuring Mariette's sisters from Germany and the Erotic Billion and his Heretics from Croatia.

and we conclude our tour at the MC Pekarna in Maribor, where at 9 p.m. the concert of the groups Sirenia from Norway and Meteora from Hungary kicks off.

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1: Hydropower down by a fifth. 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
1: Slovenia's hydropower output fell sharply in the first quarter of the year due to weak river flows. It was down 23% from the same period in 2025 and 10.5% below initial forecasts. The largest shortfalls were recorded in the upper Sava and Drava river basins. Lower hydropower output shifted the burden of supply to other sources, among them the Krško nuclear plant, the Šoštanj thermal plant and the Ljubljana cogeneration plant. The EU-Mercosur free trade deal took provisional effect yesterday. European Commission President Ursula von der Leyen pushed ahead with provisional application despite a legal challenge before the Court of Justice of the European Union, effectively sidestepping a parliamentary vote on the deal's full ratification. While supporters believe it unlocks new markets vital to the economy, critics warn it can weaken environmental standards and regulations and damage the EU's agricultural sector. The US Defense Department plans to withdraw 5,000 troops from Germany amid a spat between President Donald Trump and German Chancellor Friedrich Merz over the war with Iran. President Donald Trump announced that he's going to increase the tariffs on cars and trucks from the European Union to 25% next week. The Slovenian sports climbing ace Janja Garnbret did really well in the new World Cup season, now known as the World Series in sports climbing in Keqiao in China. On Friday, she came first in the bouldering qualifiers and then she won the semifinals too. We can enjoy a sunny weekend in the whole country, with daytime highs today between 21 and 24 degrees Celsius.
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1: We have a broken down vehicle obstructing traffic on the Slivnica junction. This is at the beginning of the A4 motorway towards the Gruškovje border crossing. Also, we have some delays reported on the regional roads in the coastal region. This is between Valeta Jagodje, Šmarje, Koper, and also delays on the road Lisce Bled. Some congestions are also occurring in direction from Croatia towards Slovenia. Have a safe drive.
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cards been dealt, now let's begin. 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We'll do this all night, long as the record spins. Taste of peppermint, we'll take it off the leopard print. This beautiful creature I was meant to handle, but she held me in a sense, light the scented candle. And while it's flickering, time is tickering, got me thinking.

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1: A broken down vehicle is obstructing traffic on the A1 highway from Maribor towards Ljubljana at the junction Slivnica. And another broken down vehicle is reported, this one on the H4 expressway, that is from Nova Gorica towards Razdrto, before the entry Selo. One lane is closed there, so be extra careful. Some delays are also reported on the main roads Valeta, Jagodje, Šmarje, Koper and Lesce, Bled.
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2: A pedestrian is still reported on the A1 highway from Maribor towards Ljubljana between the entries Slovenska Bistrica Sever and Slovenska Bistrica Jug. Be extra careful there. Then an object is reported on the same A1 highway but from Ljubljana towards Koper before the rest of Rovar Komanda. And a broken down vehicle is reported on the H4 expressway from Nova Gorica towards Razdrto before the entry Selo. One lane is closed there. Also, some heavy traffic is still reported on the main roads Valeta, Jagodje, Šmarje, Koper and Lesce, Bled.
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0: 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Also, one lane is closed due to a broken down vehicle on the A1 highway from Koper towards Ljubljana before the rest stop at Robarkomanda. Delays are also forming there.
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by candlelight, I find insight, fundamental movement. 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
2: An accident is still reported on the H4 expressway from Razdrto towards Nova Gorica at the junction Nanos, that is towards Vrtojba. Be extra careful there. One lane is closed due to a broken down vehicle on the A1 highway from Koper towards Ljubljana between the edges Logatec and Vrhnika. And delays are also reported on the same A1 highway, but between the rest stops Studenes and Robar Komanda. Also, some heavy traffic is reported on the main roads Lucija Jagodje and Lesce Bled.
3: Previdno zaradi prometne nesreče, ki je ovira promet na Vipavski hitri cesti na razcepu Nanos iz smeri Ljubljane proti Vrtojbi. 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
1: An accident is still obstructing traffic on the H4 expressway, that is from Razdrto towards Nova Gorica at the junction Nanos, that is if you're going towards Vrtojba. Also, a broken down truck is reported on the A1 highway from Ljubljana towards Maribor between the entries Šempeter and Žalec Arja Vas. One lane is closed due to a broken down vehicle on the same A1 highway, but from Koper towards Ljubljana between the entries Logatec and Vrhnika. And another broken down vehicle is reported on the same stretch of highway, but in the other direction, that is from Ljubljana towards Koper. Also, due to roadworks, some delays are reported on the A1 highway between the rest stops Studenec and Robar Komanda, as well as on the main roads Lucija, Jagodje and Lesce, Bled.
2: 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Srečno pot!

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1: Trump jokes of U.S. Navy taking over Cuba. I'm Tina La. Good afternoon.
0: This is Radio SI News. Three.
1: U.S. President Donald Trump joked yesterday that his country's navy would take on Cuba on the way home from Iran.
2: Cuba, which we will be taking over almost immediately. Now, Cuba's got problems. We'll finish one first. I like to finish a job. On the way back from Iran, we'll have one of our big, maybe the USS Abraham Lincoln aircraft carrier, the biggest in the world. We'll have that come in, stop about 100 yards offshore, and they'll say, thank you very much, we give up.
1: His comments came as he addressed attendees of an event at the nonprofit Forum Club of the Palm Beaches, where he was invited as a keynote speaker. Trump has suggested that military operations in Cuba are on the table for months, as his administration continued to attack leadership in Havana following Washington's stunning intervention in Venezuela in January, which toppled and captured President Nicolas Maduro. At least 13 people, including four women and a child, have been killed in an Israeli airstrike in southern Lebanon. Fighting between Israel and Hezbollah has continued despite an ongoing three-week ceasefire extension. An initial 10-day pause in hostilities has been announced on the 16th of April following ambassador talks in Washington between Israel and Lebanon. But the two countries have no diplomatic relations, and the first meeting in Washington was the first high-level set of talks between them since 1993. Spirit Airlines is shutting down as a business after failing to secure a $500 million US dollar bailout from the Trump administration. The budget airline was in talks with the US government about a rescue deal which would have saved it from collapse. But the discussions collapsed and the carrier announced the airline had started an orderly wind down of operations effective immediately. Spirit was emerging from its second bankruptcy filing in recent years before the US-Israel war in Iran, but the resulting surge in jet fuel costs pushed it over the brink. The weather will continue to be mostly clear in the afternoon, with the temperatures staying between 20 and 24 degrees.
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1: An accident occurred on the A1 highway from Ljubljana towards Koper between the rest stop Robar Komanda and the entry Postojna. And another accident occurred, this one on the main road from Novo Mesto towards Metlika at the junction for Vinja Vas. Be extra careful there. One lane is still closed due to a broken down vehicle on the coastal part of the A1 highway from Koper towards Ljubljana. That is between the entries Logatec and Vrhnika. And another one is reported on the same stretch of the highway but in the other direction, that is towards Koper. Also, due to roadworks, some delays are reported on the same A1 highway between the rest stops Studenec and Raubar Komanda and also on the main road Strunjan-Jagodje.
3: Previdna prometna nesreča se je zgodila na cesti, na glavni cesti Novo mesto Metlika. 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
2: Krajši zastoj je na Štajerski avtocesti med priključkoma Ljubljana-Šentjakob in Domžale v smeri Celja, pa nekaj gneče še na cesti Lucija-Jagodje. Srečno pot!
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1: Pogacar takes fourth stage of Tour de Romandie. I'm Tina Lah. Good afternoon.
0: This is Radio SI News. Five.
1: Slovenian cyclist Tadej Pogačar claimed his third victory of the 2026 Tour de Romandie today, winning the grueling fourth stage and marking the 115th win of his career.
2: It was good, but if we come together in the end, just the gap would be smaller, so tomorrow we'd be more nervous, but now it's a little bit bigger gap, so I'm more comfortable for tomorrow.
1: Stage 4, also known as the Queen Stage, is the most challenging of the five-stage race. Tomorrow, the cyclists will tackle the final 178-kilometer stretch from Lusaw to Lezah. Meanwhile, Slovenian climber Janja Garnbret narrowly missed her 50th career win, finishing second in Kečiau, China today. Garnbret had been undefeated since August 2023. Fellow Slovenian Jennifer Buckley took 8th place. At least 13 people, including 4 women and a child, have been killed in an Israeli airstrike in southern Lebanon. Firing between Israel and Hezbollah has continued despite an ongoing 3-week ceasefire extension. An initial 10-day pause in hostilities has been announced on the 16th of April following ambassador talks in Washington between Israel and Lebanon. But the two countries have no diplomatic relations, and the first meeting in Washington was the first high-level set of talks between them since 1993. U.S. President Donald Trump joked yesterday that his country's navy would take on Cuba on the way home from Iran.
3: Cuba, which we will be taking over almost immediately. Now, Cuba's got problems. We'll finish one first. I like to finish the job. On the way back from Iran, we'll have one of our big, maybe the USS Abraham Lincoln aircraft carrier, the biggest in the world. We'll have that come in, stop about 100 yards offshore, and they'll say, "Thank you very much, we give up."
1: His comments came as he addressed attendees of an event at the nonprofit Forum Club of the Palm Beaches, where he was invited as a keynote speaker. Trump has suggested that military operations in Cuba are on the table for months, as his administration continued to attack leadership in Havana following Washington's stunning intervention in Venezuela in January, which toppled and captured President Nicolas Maduro. The weather will continue to be mostly clear in the afternoon, with the temperatures staying between 20 and 24 degrees.
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1: The driving lane is closed due to an accident on the A2 highway that is from Obrežje towards Ljubljana before the tunnel de Beli Hrib. Be extra careful there. And a broken down vehicle is reported on the same A2 highway but in the other direction, that is towards Obrežje, between the entries Kronovo and Dobruška Vas. Some short delays are reported on the A1 highway from Koper towards Ljubljana between the rest stop Studenac and the entry Postojna, as well as on the main road Strunjan-Jagodje.
4: No, če vam je že preoroče in če ste v Ljubljani, predlagam, da zavijete v Kinodvor, kjer že od 14. ure poteka maraton slovenskih filmov, ki so preredko na ogled. 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
1: The driving lane is closed due to an accident on the A2 highway from Obrežje towards Ljubljana before the tunnel de Beli Hrib. Be extra careful there. And a broken down vehicle is also reported on the A2 highway, but in the other direction, that is from Ljubljana towards Obrežje, between the entries Kronova and Dobruška Vas. Some delays are also reported on the coastal part of the A1 highway, that is from Koper towards Ljubljana, between the rest stops Studenec and the entry Postojna, as well as on the main roads Strunjan-Jagodje and Bohinjska Bela.
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1: Detour accident, the A2 highway from Obrežje towards Ljubljana is closed before the tunnel de Beli Hrib. Delays are forming there. Also, a broken down vehicle is reported on the same A2 highway, but in the other direction, that is from Ljubljana towards Obrežje, between the entries Kronova and Dobruška Vas. A 10-minute delay is reported now on the A1 highway, that is from Koper towards Ljubljana, between the entries Razdrto and Postojna, and some delays are still reported on the main roads Lucija, Jagodje and Bohinska Bela Bled.
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1: There are traffic jams on the A1 motorway Koper-Ljubljana between the Razdrto and Postojna interchanges towards Ljubljana. Delays of about 10 minutes. A slow traffic is also in sections between Unec and Ljubljana. Congestion is also reported on the roads Šmarje-Koper, Lucija-Jagodje and Bohinska Bela-Bled. Have a safe drive. Na primorski avtocesti so zastoji med priključkoma Razdrto in Postojna proti Ljubljani. 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
2: There are traffic jams on the A1 motorway Koper-Ljubljana between the Razdrto and Postojna interchanges towards Ljubljana. Delays of about 10 minutes. Slow traffic is also in sections between Unec and Ljubljana. Congestion is also reported on the roads Šmarje-Koper, Lucija-Jagodje and Bohinjska-Bela-Bled. Have a safe drive. Zastoji so na primorski avtocesti med priključkoma Razdrto in Postojna proti Ljubljani. 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

0: Hello and welcome to Fresh Hour here on Radio SI. This is where we look back at all the new songs that aired this week on Radio SI as selected by our music editor, Istok Novak. Reading about them is our own Dave Ryan. We're going to hear some new songs, some good songs, all coming up over the course of the next 60 minutes. My name is Michael Manske. Thanks for joining us.
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2: German indie rock band Giant Rooks present the catchy and melodic track Want It Back. The song explores growing up and breakups, moving between longing and release. 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With strong momentum behind them, Giant Rooks with Want It Back are today's fresh cut.

0: For our Tuesday Fresh Cut, we picked an American country song called Bottom of Your Boots. 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
2: Elizabeth Camille Langley, better known as Ella Langley, is a rising American country artist. Earlier this month, she released her second album, Dandelion, featuring tracks like Choosin' Texas and Be Her. Early reactions suggest a big year ahead. Ella Langley with Bottom of Your Boots is today's Fresh Cut.

0: On Wednesday, a combination that may surprise you, Massive Attack and Tom Waits, together with a song called Boots on the Ground. 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
3: Massive Attack and Tom Waits join forces on the powerful track Boots on the Ground. It marks Waits' first original music in around 15 years. The song reflects a search for meaning in a world filled with violence. Unlike Massive Attack's more mellow classics like Teardrop and Protection, this track carries a much darker tone. Massive Attack and Tom Waits with Boots on the Ground are today's Fresh Cut.
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0: On Thursday, it was time for a very personal song called Sophie. 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
3: Mackenzie Frances Ziegler, known as Kenzie, is a 21-year-old American singer, actress, and influencer. With the single Sophie, she highlights her recent EP, Notes from the Between. The project feels deeply personal, like pages from her diary. Honest and unfiltered, Sophie feels like it reveals her true thoughts and emotions. 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
1: On the A1 motorway, Koper-Ljubljana, from Razdrta towards Ljubljana, traffic is slow with congestion in sections, delays of approximately 30 minutes. Congestion is also reported on the roads Šmarje-Koper and Lucija-Jagodje. Have a safe drive. Na primorski avtocesti je od Razdrtega proti Ljubljani upočasnjen promet, zastoji na posameznih odsekih, zamuda je približno pol ure. 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Srečno pot!
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0: And for our Friday Fresh Cut, we usually pick more of a party-type song, and so we did that. On this Friday, which was also the 1st of May, Talk to You is the name of our final Fresh Cut of this week.
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3: The duo Another, made up of Jesse van der Heijden and Ozan Gune, are known for their modern house sound with strong disco influences. Their new single, Talk to You, featuring artist 54 Ultra, blends funk guitars, warm synths, and dreamy vocals. The track captures connection, love, and energy between two people. After last year's album, On a Trip, Another continue to rise on the global dance scene. 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
1: 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Goodbye for now.

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1: Slovenian cyclist Tadej Pogačar claimed his third victory of the 2026 Tour de Romandie today, winning the grueling fourth stage and marking the 115th win of his career. Tomorrow, the cyclists will tackle the final 178-kilometer stretch from Lusaw to Lezah. Meanwhile, Slovenian climber Janja Garnbret narrowly missed her 50th career win, finishing second in Kečiau, China today. Garnbret had been undefeated since August 2023. Fellow Slovenian Jennifer Buckley took 8th place. U.S. President Donald Trump joked yesterday that his country's navy would take on Cuba on the way home from Iran. His comments came as he addressed attendees of an event at the nonprofit Forum Club of the Palm Beaches, where he was invited as a keynote speaker. Trump has suggested that military operations in Cuba are on the table for months as his administration continued to attack leadership in Havana following Washington's stunning intervention in Venezuela in January, which toppled and captured President Nicolas Maduro. Spirit Airlines is shutting down as a business after failing to secure a $500 million US dollar bailout from the Trump administration. Spirit was emerging from its second bankruptcy filing in recent years before the US-Israel war in Iran, but the resulting surge in jet fuel costs pushed it over the brink. The weather tomorrow will be clear and sunny with some light southern wind. The morning temperatures will be between 1 and 9 degrees, and the daily highs will range from 21 to 26 degrees.
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1: Due to an animal on the road, drive carefully on the Ljubljana Eastern Ring before Strmec and the tunnel Golovec. Drive carefully in both directions. On the A1 motorway, Koper-Ljubljana, from Razdrto towards Ljubljana, traffic is slow with congestion in sections, delays of approximately 30 minutes. Congestion is also reported on the roads Šmarje-Koper and Lucija-Jagodje. Have a safe drive. 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

0: Radio SI traffic update.
1: There are still some delays reported in the coastal area. There is on the A1 highway, Koper-Ljubljana. In a few sections, driving from Razdrta towards Ljubljana, there is about a 20-minute long delay. Otherwise, traffic across the country is currently flowing smoothly. 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
1: Careful, an animal on the road is hindering traffic on the A1 highway driving from Ljubljana towards Maribor between Celje Zahod and Celje Center. Be careful in both directions there. And there are still some congestions reported in the coastal area on the A1 highway Koper-Ljubljana in sections driving from Razdrta towards Ljubljana. There is about a 20-minute long delay there. Have a safe drive. 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
1: Slovenian cyclist Tadej Pogačar claimed his third victory of the 2026 Tour de Romandie today, winning the grueling fourth stage and marking the 115th win of his career. Tomorrow, the cyclists will tackle the final 178-kilometer stretch from Lusso to Lezah. Meanwhile, Slovenian climber Janja Garnbret narrowly missed her 50th career win, finishing second in Kečiao, China today. Garnbret had been undefeated since August 2023. Fellow Slovenian Jennifer Buckley took 8th place. At least 13 people, including 4 women and a child, have been killed in an Israeli airstrike in southern Lebanon. Firing between Israel and Hezbollah has continued despite an ongoing 3-week ceasefire extension. The two countries have no diplomatic relations, and the first meeting in Washington was the first high-level set of talks between them since 1993. The Academy of Motion Picture Arts and Sciences introduced new rules for the awards yesterday, saying that actors created with artificial intelligence will not be eligible for an Oscar. The decision follows the unveiling of an AI-generated version of Val Kilmer a year after his death. A digital, youthful Kilmer appeared in the trailer for As Deep as the Grave, recreated using archival footage with his family's support. The weather tomorrow will be clear and sunny with some light southern wind. The morning temperatures will be between 1 and 9 degrees, and the daily highs will range from 21 to 26 degrees.
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1: There is still a short delay on the A1 highway Koper-Ljubljana driving from Razdrta towards Ljubljana. Otherwise, traffic across the country is currently flowing smoothly. 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
1: Traffic across the country is currently flowing smoothly. 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

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This is where we look back at all the new songs that aired this week on Radio SI as selected by our music editor, Istok Novak. Reading about them is our own Dave Ryan. We're going to hear some new songs, some good songs, all coming up over the course of the next 60 minutes. My name is Michael Manske. Thanks for joining us.

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1: German indie rock band Giant Rooks present the catchy and melodic track Want It Back. The song explores growing up and breakups, moving between longing and release. It also hints at a new chapter that reconnects with the band's roots. With strong momentum behind them, Giant Rooks with Want It Back are today's Fresh Cut.

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3: Elizabeth Camille Langley, better known as Ella Langley, is a rising American country artist. Earlier this month, she released her second album, Dandelion, featuring tracks like Choosing Texas and Be Her. Early reactions suggest a big year ahead. Ella Langley with Bottom of Your Boots is today's Fresh Cut.

0: On Wednesday, a combination that may surprise you, Massive Attack and Tom Waits, together with a song called Boots on the Ground. 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
3: Massive Attack and Tom Waits join forces on the powerful track Boots on the Ground. It marks Waits' first original music in around 15 years. The song reflects a search for meaning in a world filled with violence. Unlike Massive Attack's more mellow classics like Teardrop and Protection, this track carries a much darker tone. Massive Attack and Tom Waits with Boots on the Ground are today's Fresh Cut.
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0: On Thursday, it was time for a very personal song called Sophie. This is by Kenzie, and this was our Thursday Fresh Cut.
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3: Mackenzie Frances Ziegler, known as Kenzie, is a 21-year-old American singer, actress, and influencer. With the single Sophie, she highlights her recent EP, Notes from the Between. The project feels deeply personal, like pages from her diary. Honest and unfiltered, Sophie feels like it reveals her true thoughts and emotions. Kenzie with Sophie is today's Fresh Cut.

0: Due to an accident on the A2 highway driving from Croatia to Ljubljana, the right lane is closed between the tunnel Karteljevo and Mirna Peć, and a broken-down vehicle is hindering traffic on the same highway at the junction Grosupljevo-Shod towards Ljubljana as well. Have a safe drive. 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

0: And for our Friday Fresh Cut, we usually pick more of a party-type song, and so we did that. On this Friday, which was also the 1st of May, Talk to You is the name of our final Fresh Cut of this week.
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3: The duo Another, made up of Jesse van der Heijden and Ozan Gune, are known for their modern house sound with strong disco influences. Their new single, Talk to You, featuring artist 54 Ultra, blends funk guitars, warm synths, and dreamy vocals. The track captures connection, love, and energy between two people. After last year's album, On a Trip, Another continued to rise on the global dance scene. 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
1: This was Fresh Hour here on Radio SI. On behalf of our music editor, Istok Novak, and our reader, Dave Ryan, this is Michael Manske, hoping you have a wonderful rest of the weekend. Goodbye for now.

Due to an accident on the A2 highway in driving from Croatia to Ljubljana, the right lane is still closed between the tunnel Kartelievo and Mirna Pitch, and a broken down vehicle is hindering traffic on the same highway at the junction Grosuplje-Vzhod towards Ljubljana as well. 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

0: for me, girl. 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
1: Be careful, an animal on the road is hindering traffic on the A2 highway. Driving from Ljubljana to Croatia between Grosuplje Zahod, Cikava and Grosuplje Vzhod towards Novo Mesto. Be careful in both directions. Another animal is hindering traffic on the A1 highway Maribor-Ljubljana between Pleskava and Slovenska Bistrica Sever towards Ljubljana. An object on the road is hindering traffic on the A5 highway that is driving from Hungary towards Maribor before the junction Sveti Juri ob Ščavnici. And due to an accident on the A2 highway driving from Croatia to Ljubljana, the right lane is still closed between the tunnel Karteljevo and Mirna Peć, and a broken down vehicle is hindering traffic on the same highway at the junction Grosuplje Vzhod towards Ljubljana as well. 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